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And I'm back on my food prep, right? 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I had some stuff left over the weekend for the last couple of days, and then I made a whole bunch of stuff yesterday. So it looked like I was moving in. I just hope that my chicken's okay, because the man at the store, man, I don't know if he didn't like me or what happened. 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
1: And there's a lot of buzz surrounding Drake right now. If you haven't heard, the sixth God, it did not come to play. We got not one, not two, but three full albums simultaneously. Iceman, Maid of Honor, and a BT. 43 songs in total in one night. History made. Boom. Mic drop. And each album has its own vibe. Okay, so Iceman, that's like the rappy Drake, right? The disses, the fire. Maid of Honor, it's fun. It's club. It's summer energy. And Habiti, which means my darling in Arabic, is his lover boy R&B album. So there's a little something for everybody and for every vibe, you know, depending on what mood you're in. Now let's talk about what everybody's really talking about. The shots fired. On Dust, Drake comes for Kendrick directly saying, what was the year you said you slapped? Because I don't remember it going like that. I don't remember one word of your raps. He also talks Kendrick again a few other times on the album. For example, saying white kids listen to you because they feel some guilt and that's how your soul gets fulfilled. He calls out LeBron for switching sides in his career and when he showed up to Kendrick's concert. DJ Khaled caught a diss on Make Them Pay, saying Khaled kept quiet during the beef. Your people are still waiting for you. Free Palestine. Yikes. And ASAP Rocky, get this one, on Burn Bridges. He said that your baby mama ain't even posted